0: Greet the teacher.
1: Good morning, teacher.
2: Very good morning to teachers and students who are watching on the RTV 8. Good morning again, students inside the classroom, in the studio. How are you?
1: I'm happy. And you?
2: All right, so I'm very happy. But are you happy or are you really happy?
1: Really happy.
2: Very good. How about you? Teachers and students watching on the RTV, are you very happy right now? Exactly. You are really happy, right? Okay. So is it hot or really hot outside? Exactly. It's very hot outside, right? In Hua Hin, it's hot or it's really hot outside? Really hot, okay, all right. So please take care of yourself because the weather is changing very fast. All right, so let's get back to our lessons today. So let's take a look at what we had for the last time. The last time we talked about, what is it? What are they? Everyone say after teacher, intensifier. Very good. Intensifiers.
1: Intensifiers.
2: All right. So we are going to review what we had for the last time. We have two kinds. We have two kinds of intensifiers. The first one. So what are they? Exactly. Everyone say softening words.
1: Softening words.
2: Softening words.
1: Softening words.
2: So the second one is? Exactly. Everyone say strengthening words.
1: Strengthening words.
2: Strengthening words. All right. So softening words. We use softening words to make adjectives softer or stronger.

0: Okay, group three. All right, can you say the full sentence?
1: We use intensifies soft training word to make
0: adjective
1: softening.
0: Softer.
1: Softer.
0: Okay, it's softer. Very good. All right. So we use softening words to make adjective softer. Softer, okay? Not stronger, but softer. Next one, we are going to take a look at strengthening words. We use strengthening words to make adjective softer or stronger. Ring the bell. Group two.
2: We use intensifier, strengthening word to make adjective stronger.
0: Softer or stronger?
2: Stronger.
0: Stronger, very good, all right. So now let's take a look at what they are, okay? So softening words, we have three words, right? We have three words, so what are they? Ring the bell. We have three words of softening words. Okay, so ring the bell. For a student watching on the RTV, this is gonna be your questions. We have three words, right? We have three softening words. What are they? Group one.
3: A bit.
0: A bit.
3: Not at all.
0: Not at all.
3: Not very.
0: Not very, exactly. All right, very good. Okay, the first one is, ever say not at all.
4: Not at all.
0: Not at all.
4: Not at all.
0: We start from, we start from 0%. Next, what is it?
4: A bit.
0: Ever say a bit.
4: A bit.
0: A bit. Very good. And the last one is
4: not
0: very. Ever say not very?
4: Not very.
0: All right. So not at all. Not at all. 0%. For example, the weather in Hua Hin is not at all cold. Is it cold or hot?
4: Hot.
0: Hot. Okay. Not at all cold. It means hot. Okay. So next one, a bit. Yeah. Not at all. A bit, not very. The weather in Hua Hin is a bit hot. A bit hot, okay? A bit hot. The weather in Hua Hin is not very hot. All right, so now we move to strengthening words. What are they? Strengthening words. How many words do we have for strengthening words? Ring the bell. Okay, go three.
1: Four.
0: Four. The first one is?
1: Quite.
0: Quite. Second.
1: Really.
0: Very. Third.
1: Really.
0: Really. And the last one is?
1: Completely.
0: Completely. Exactly. All right. Congratulations. So the first one, everyone say quite.
4: Quite.
0: Quite.
4: Quite.
0: Very good. All right. The weather is quite cold. Quite cold. Next one. What is it?
4: Very.
0: Very. Everyone say very.
4: Very.
0: Very.
4: Very.
0: The weather is very cold, very cold, quite cold, very cold. Next one is, everyone say, really.
4: Really.
0: Really.
4: Very.
0: The weather is really cold, really cold. And the last one, 100%. What is it? Everyone say, completely.
4: Completely.
0: Completely. I can't stand. The weather is completely cold, okay? Quite cold, very cold, really cold, and completely cold. All right. So next one, we put intensifier before or after adjectives. Ring the bell. Before or after adjectives. Group one.
3: Before.
0: Can you say we?
3: We put in
0: intensifier
3: before adjective.
0: Adjective, exactly, before adjective. All right. So look at this one. What is it?
4: Address,
0: right? Address. This dress is dot dot expensive. You want to make the words expensive stronger. What can you say? You want to say, you want to make expensive, the word expensive, stop.

0: Let me tell you
1: about my family.
0: I live with my mom.
1: My dad.
0: And my big sister.
1: We live in California.
0: Live in California.
1: California.
0: Where is it? California. Where is it?
1: It's in the United States of America.
0: Very good. So my mom's name Carmen.
1: Can you say my mom's name is?
2: My mom's name is
1: Carmen.
0: She's Mexican.
1: And she speaks English.
0: And Spanish.
1: Spanish.
0: What languages does she speak?
1: English
0: and
1: Spanish.
0: What's her name?
1: Carmen.
0: Very good. All right. So what does this family, where does this family live? Ring the bell. Okay. So group three.
3: California.
0: California is right. Okay. Very good. So the next question is, how many people does Kelly stay with? Ring the bell. Group two. Yeah, including Kelly.
4: Have four people live with Kelly.
0: Okay, Kelly. The first one, who is it?
4: Mom.
0: Mom. Second?
4: Dad.
0: Dad.
4: Big sister.
0: Big sister and?
4: Kelly.
0: Kelly, very good. All right, okay. So what nationality is Carmen? What nationality is Carmen? Group two.
4: She's Mexican.
0: She's Mexican. All right, exactly. Okay. Next one. Ever say after teacher, she is a Spanish teacher.
2: She is a Spanish teacher.
0: She is short.
2: And quite slim.
0: She has got long brown hair. And brown eyes.
2: My dad's name is.
0: David.
2: David.
0: He is American.
2: He is very tall.
0: And not very fat.
2: He has got
0: short brown hair.
2: And blue eyes.
0: He works in a bank. Okay, so the question is, you know, Carmen is her mom, right? Carmen is his mom. What does she do? What does Carmen do? Group three. Carmen. We talk about Carmen.
4: Spanish teacher.
0: Oh, she is a Spanish teacher, right? Very good. Okay. So, what does she look like? Group two. What does Carmen look like?
3: She is short and quite slim. She has got long brown hair and brown eyes.
0: Very good. Next one. What's his name? What's his dad's name? Ring the bell. Okay, touch your ears. All right, touch your ears. Okay. เดี๋ยวนักเรียนปลายทางสามารถร่วมตอบคำถามโดยเราจะตอบคำถามจาก reading ที่เราอ่านกันเมื่อสักครู่นะครับเพื่อเป็นการเช็ค reading comprehension ของเรา1 2 3 Oh my god. Group 2.
4: Kelly dad's name is David.
0: David, very good. All right. Okay. So what does he look like? 1 2 Touch your ear. What does he look like? Talking about his appearance. What does he look like? 1 2 3 Group 6. What does he look like? From the reading, what does he look like?
4: He is very tall and not very fat. He had got short brown hair and blue eyes.
0: Okay, exactly. The last question from this reading. Where does he work? Okay, group one. Where does he work?
4: He works in a bank.
0: He works in
4: a bank.
0: A bank. Okay. All right. Very good. So, did you find intensifiers on this reading? เด็กๆหา intensifier เจอหรือเปล่าใน reading นี้ลงถึงเล่นปลายทางนะครับตอนนี้ที่เชิญจะให้เราหา intensifier ใน reading นี้ and you need to underline them ให้เรา underline ก่อนลอง underline ดูสิว่ามีตรงไหนบ้าง intensifiersOkay, group one, did you finish? Yeah, group two, group three, four, not yet, group five, okay, group six, you underlined it? Okay, so what about student who are watching on the RTV? Have you finished underlining intensifiers? All right, good. So in this, run this reading.What are intensifiers? What are those intensifiers? One, two, three. Group two. All right, group two.
4: Very.
0: Very, okay, very. So what about this one?
4: And quite.
0: Quite, okay, quite. What else? Very?
4: Not very.
0: Not very. Do we have okay. more?
4: No.
0: Okay, no. All right. Thank you very much. All right. So on this reading, we have the words, intensifiers, intensifier words, quite, very, and not very. Now we move to the next one. Everyone say after teacher, my sister.
2: My sister.
0: Shania.
2: Shania.
0: Is 14.
2: And she loves.
0: Listening to music.Very much.
2: Very much.
0: She listens to music.
2: All the time.
0: She has got
2: long brown hair.
0: And green eyes. Like me. I have got
2: long hair too.
0: All right. So, what is his sister's name?Group two.
4: Shania.
0: Shania.
4: Shania.
0: Shania. Very good. How old is he? How old is she? Okay. Group one. How old is she? Group one.
5: 40 years old.
0: Years old.
5: Year old.
0: Years old.
5: Years old.
0: Okay. Very good. All right. So let's talk about her free time activities. Her free time activities.Okay, her free time activities. Touch your ear first. เราถึงเรียนไปทางแล้วนะคะเดี๋ยวเราจะมาพูดถึง free time activities ของ Shania. All right. So what does she love to do? One, two. What does she love to do? One, two, three. Okay, group four. What does she love to do?
6: Listening to music.
0: Exactly. Very good. Next question. Touch your ears. เดี๋ยวเราจะลองเปลี่ยนหน้าตานักแสดงของวันนี้บ้างโอเคเนาะเพราะว่าบางคนตอบเยอะแล้วเราจะให้โอกาสเพื่อนอีกคนเขาได้ตอบโอเคเนาะแต่เราช่วยๆกันได้เพราะว่าเราเรียนกันเป็นกลุ่มนั่นเองโอเค So let's talk about her appearance. Her appearance. What does she look like? One, two, three.Group two. What does she look like?
4: She has got long brown hair and green eyes.
0: Okay. Yeah. Okay. All right. Thank you very much. Okay. So I. Do you know the word I? Did you see the word I? I refer to. Ring the bell. I refer to. Okay. Group five.What does the word I, who does the word I refer to? Refer to?
7: Long hair. I have got long hair.
0: I refer to?
7: I refer to Kelly.
0: Kelly, very good. So what does he look like, Kelly? What does he look like?
7: Curly has got long hair.
0: Oh, has got long hair. Exactly. Very good. Okay. Now we move to the next one. All right. Everyone just repeat it after the teacher. We have got.
2: We have.
0: Together, we have got.
2: We have got.
0: A pet dog. Brandy.
2: Brandy.
0: He is very black and white.
2: He is very black and white.
0: And very friendly.
2: And very friendly.
0: The weather in California.
2: The weather in California.
0: Is a bit hot.
2: It is a bit hot.
0: We are very happy.
2: We are very happy.
0: To live in a beautiful city.
2: To live in a beautiful city.
0: Write soon.
2: Right.
0: And tell me
2: about your family.
0: Love.
2: Love.
0: Kelly.
2: Kelly.
0: All right. So, the next question. The next question, you get ready for a student watching on the LTV. All right. So you need to touch your ears. So first of all, we are going to take a look at the name. Okay. The name of his pet. Is it a dog or a cat? 1, 2, 3. Good one. Is it a dog or a cat? A dog or a cat?
3: A dog.
0: A dog. What's his name?
3: Brandy,
0: exactly. All right. So don't forget to mark the score. So now we move to, what does he look like? I mean, a dog. What does he look like? 1, 2. For a student watching on the LTV, don't forget to raise your hand if you want to answer the questions, okay? 1, 2, 3. Group 6. What does he look like?
7: He eats really bad. And white and really friendly.
0: And very friendly. Very good. All right. What's the next question is, what's the weather like in California? 1, 2, good 4. Do you want to answer? Okay. Please prepare yourself. What's the weather like in California? 1, 2, 3. Group 2.
3: California is a bit hot.
0: California, the weather, can you say the weather?
3: The weather in California is a bit hot.
0: A bit hot, all right, exactly, okay. So right now, you are going to underline intensifiers. On this reading, you are going to underline intensifiers. Okay, finish?
2: Yes.
0: All right. The last question. What are intensifiers on this reading? One more time. What are intensifier on this reading? 1, 2, 3. Group 1.
7: Really and...
0: Really?
7: Very.
0: Very. What else?
7: A bit.
0: What else?
7: Very.
0: Very. Do we have more? No, right? All right, congratulations. Okay, don't forget to mark the score. So now it's all about your turn. You are going to complete the table on the worksheet number 12. รบกวนครูไปทางแจกใบงานที่12ให้กับนักเรียนได้เลยนะครับซึ่งนักเรียนจะนำข้อมูลจาก reading ที่อ่านเมื่อสักครู่นี้แล้วมาตอบคำถามโดยการระบุลงไปในช่องตารางนะครับ alright everybody so how many titles of this table เรามีทั้งหมดกี่หัวข้อเอ่ยในตารางนี้มีทั้งหมดกี่หัวข้อ3 the first one talking about
2: name
0: you need to find the name of the members in families and the next oneAppearance, all right. So what does she look like? What does he look like? Or what does Kelly look like? Don't forget to write the information. Next one, talking about colors, all right. So if you cannot see the pictures very clearly, you need to take a look on the presentation. ถ้าเรียนเห็นรูปภาพเกี่ยวกับชุดเครื่องแต่งกายของ reading ไม่ชัดเจนนะครับสามารถดูได้จาก presentation

0: Okay, guys. Group one, have you finished?
1: Yeah.
0: Group two, have you finished? Oh, you finished, right? Group three, have you finished? Group four, finished. Group five, finished. Yes. Group six, have you finished? Oh, congratulations, you have finished, right? Okay. Everybody, so we are going to take a look at the answers together. The first one, all right. So.

0: dwelling about my sister has got short hair. She is wearing glasses.
1: Uh-huh.
0: I have got short hair. I am wearing a t-shirt.
1: T-shirt is very good. All right, so group three, did you get intensifiers for three words? The first one, what is it?
0: A bit.
1: A bit. The second one?
0: Quite.
1: And the last one?
0: Very.
1: Very. All right. Thank you very much. All right. Thank you very much. You did very, very well. Okay, so now group two.
2: New family has four people. Dad, mom, big brother, and new. New dad is very tall and not very fat.
1: Uh-huh.
2: New mom is not very tall and a bit fat.
1: Mm-hmm. Okay. All right. So what are the intensifiers that you use in writing?
2: Very.
1: Very.
2: Not very.
1: Not very.
2: And a bit.
1: And a bit. All right. Congratulations. Very good. Thank you very much. Okay, good to hear. Thank you very much. All right. So it's the time to present your work in front of the classroom. All right. Okay, so let's take a look at the last thing. The next lessons, you are going to talk about the new topic, school uniforms. The things that teachers and students need to prepare. We have two worksheets for the next topic. Number one, worksheet number 15, school uniforms. And the second one, the worksheet number 16, school uniform mind map. You can download the worksheets on www.dltv.ac.th. Okay. So if you don't have any time to present your work, you can do it after the class. ถ้านักเรียนปลายทางไม่มีเวลาในการ present เพียงพอในคาบเรียนสามารถนำเสนอผลงานของเราในท้ายชั่วโมงหรือในนอกเวลาให้กับคุณครูต้นให้คุณครูไปทางได้ฟังก็ได้นะครับโอเค alright so thank you very much for coming today hope to see you next time goodbye

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1: Can I take a look around the gym?
0: Of course, I'll give you a tour. So we have the cardio machines here, and all the weightlifting machines are here, and over there we have the free weights, and we have some compound lifting machines.
1: I like it. The gym is spacious and the equipment looks really good.
0: I'm glad you like our gym.
1: By the way, is there a registration fee?
0: No, we don't charge any joining fee.
1: Okay. And may I have more information about the classes that you mentioned earlier?
0: Our regular classes include yoga, cycling, kickboxing, Zumba, and aerobics. We also have professional trainers to design an exercise plan that is just right for you and tell you exactly what to do. So, what kinds of exercises do you enjoy?
1: I like to do aerobics and also weightlifting, but yoga sounds interesting too.
0: Maybe you'd like to start with an aerobics class twice or three times a week followed by weightlifting.
1: Sounds good to me.
0: So which membership options should I sign you up for?
1: Let's go for the unlimited one.
0: Certainly. May I have your ID, please?
1: Sure thing. Here you are.
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6: Her Majesty Queen Sirikit, the Queen Mother, initiated a study and research of Thai women's attire from different eras. On the occasions of accompanying His Majesty King Bhumibol Adulyadej, the Nile Ring, on his royal visit to the United States and European countries officially in 1960. Which was subsequently named ชุดไทยบรมราชนิยม
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0: Hey man, you all right?
1: I'm going to Udon Thani next month, but I haven't booked the tickets yet.
0: I can help you with that. I have this app on my phone where you can buy airplane tickets from any airlines.
1: Really?
0: Yeah.
1: That would be great, thanks.
0: No problem. So when are you leaving?
1: I plan on leaving on December 7th and coming back on the 11th.
0: On the 7th, do you want to fly in the morning, the afternoon, or evening?
1: What time is the evening flight?
0: Swift Air has two flights in the evening. It has one at 7 p.m. and the other is at 8:30 p.m. But Dream Air has another flight at 8.
1: I think the 8 p.m. flight would be perfect. It flies out of Suvarnabhumi, not Don Mueang, right?
0: Yeah, that's right. So you want to fly economy or business class?
1: Economy, of course. You know I can't afford business.
0: Okay, I'm just making sure. Okay. So the cost is 1,200 baht, including taxes and fees, for economy. It's 200 baht cheaper than Swift Air.
1: That's fine. Let's book this flight then. By the way, what's the baggage allowance?
0: It's 20 kilos.
1: Okay, now let's book the return flight. I want the latest flight possible. Are there any flights at possibly 9 p.m. on the 11th?
0: Let me check. Hold on. Only Swift Air flies from Udon Thani to Bangkok on that day. Their latest flight is 9:30 p.m., so this should work for you.
1: Wonderful.
0: Yeah.
1: How much does this ticket cost?
0: It's 1,150 baht, taxes and fees included, but the baggage allowance is only 15 kilos.
1: That's fine. Let's book it.
0: Yeah. All right, all set. Now you have return tickets from Bangkok to Udon Thani.
1: Thanks a lot. Let's go eat. Lunch is on me.
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3: 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Bye-bye.

0: This is the city that never sleeps. A city full of life, art, culture, and smiles.
1: Bangkok, the capital of Thailand, ranked as one of the world's top tourist destinations. The city features many distinct points of interest, including the Grand Palace, or magnificent temples like Wat Phra Kao, bustling night markets, Michelin-star street food, or chic hidden cafes tucked away in quiet alleys. Bangkok is a city that charmingly blends the past with the present. It's a destination that tourists worldwide want to return to again and again. And today, I'm taking everyone on a journey to discover why. Bangkok has become a powerful Thai identity that the whole world must keep an eye on. This isn't just a trip, it's a life experience. Welcome to Bangkok, the city you will never forget. The first place I take you to experience the essence of Thai identity is a Thai temple and Thai traditional dress to Thai. Wearing chuteh to go to the temple is just a popular practice among Thais, but it's become a trend or a new culture that tourists worldwide adore. It's beautiful, reflects the Thai identity, and also helps generate income for Thai people. This is the charm of Thailand that everyone must try.
2: 然后我问你一下，今天你说泰服来寺庙，感觉怎么样？
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1: Speaking of Bangkok, the city that never sleeps, one thing that stands out and attracts people worldwide is street food. Bangkok is a food lover's paradise. Whether it's day or night, on a small street or in a tiny alley, you will find authentic Thai food with intense flavors, fresh ingredients from a simple food court that turns into a memorable meal. Traveling in Bangkok, I'm telling you, it's unique. One instant speed, a motorbike taxi will sort you out. Want a comfy ride with AC? Getting around is easy. You can book a Grab or take a taxi, or the BDS MRT. And express bus are also excellent options. But if you want to fully immerse yourself in a Thai atmosphere, you absolutely must try tuk-tuk, the rumble sound of the engine, and the exhilarating, unforgettable ride. This is the charm of travel unlike any city in the world. This is a timeless identity on three wheels. And for those who don't like the hot, stuffy weather and the chaos of street, shopping malls are the choice for those who prefer a comfy lifestyle. Shopping malls in the city center and along the Chao Phraya River. This is a sophisticated picture of prosperity that seamlessly merges fashions, technology, and culture. When the sun sets, Bangkok begins to chime with another captivating sight. The nightlife here is diverse and vibrant, offering everything to venues with stunning views of the Chao Phraya River. Bangkok isn't just a destination, but it's a nightlife experience that visitors will never forget.

Bangkok, a city that embraces its charm in all its dimensions, from culture, food, and street food to lifestyle. No wonder Bangkok is ranked as one of the most attractive cities in the world. Bangkok, the city of angels, the metropolis that never sleeps.

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0: Why do you get up so early on Monday to Friday?
1: It takes me an hour to get to school.
0: And what time do you have lunch?
1: I have lunch at noon.
0: So you have lunch at 12 o'clock, and what do you usually have for lunch?
1: I like to have a salad and a sandwich, but sometimes I prefer hot meals, so noodle soup. What about you? What time do you wake up?
0: I get up at 6 or 6:15. I like to work out before I head into work. So I leave home at around 7:45 and arrive at my office a little bit before 8:30.
1: And what time do you have lunch?
0: I have lunch at 1 o'clock and I eat at the staff canteen because it's convenient and the food is quite delicious, especially the pork fried rice.
1: That's nice.
0: And what about you? What time do you usually finish classes?
1: I finish classes at around 5 o'clock, but I work in the library part-time, overtime, until 6 or 7. What time do you leave your office?
0: I leave my office a little bit after 7, just to avoid the rush hour traffic.
1: That's a good idea.
0: And what time do you go to bed? I usually go to bed a bit before 10 p.m.
1: Me too, but on weekends or days I don't have school, I go to bed around midnight.
0: Why do you go to bed so late?
1: On Friday and Saturday night, I stay up watching drama series.
0: You're just like my roommate. She can watch all day and all night. Let's continue working out.
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0: There are a lot of occasions in your life where you have to introduce yourself to other people. For example, at a college interview, students are often asked to say something about themselves. Or at a job interview, an interviewer often asks applicants to introduce themselves. Or when you meet new people at school or at work and you want to make friends with them, you'll have to introduce yourself, telling the other person some basic information about you. Usually, when you introduce yourself, you can include the following information. What is your name? How old are you? Where are you from? What do you do? What is your family like? What are your hobbies, interests, or free time activities? What are your special skills? What is your favorite food or travel destination? Who is your favorite actor, actress, or artist? What is your dream? And what do you want to do in the future? To make your introduction more interesting, try to add more details or give examples. If you're a student, say what school you go to or what your major is. If you have a job, explain what you do, who you work for, and how you enjoy it. The same goes for when you're talking about a hobby or an interest. Remember to say something more about it, like why you like doing it, how long you've been doing it, and how often you do it. Sounds simple enough, right? Let me give you an example. Hi, my name is Bodo. I'm 18 years old. I'm a student. I'm in the first year at the university. I'm majoring in psychology. I'm from Mae Hong Son, but now I live in Bangkok. I share an apartment with two roommates. I have one brother and two sisters. My brother is Jay, and my sisters are Jane and June. They live with my parents back in Mae Hong Son. I also have two dogs, Leo and Lucky. I kind of miss them very much. I have classes at the university Monday to Friday. After my classes, I usually go to the library to do my homework and then go home to have dinner with my roommates. In my free time, I like to watch movies. I love animated movies. The Secret Life of Pets is my favorite movie. They're pretty funny, the first and the second one. I also like music. Atom Shanagan is my favorite artist and Please is my favorite song. I also like to play badminton and volleyball. I'm not very good at them, but I think it's a good way to exercise. I sometimes play badminton with my classmates at the university sports center after classes. I also like to watch TV series. When I watch series in English, I try to watch them with English subtitles to improve my listening skills and learn new words. I also love traveling. Last year, my family and I went to Rayong. The beaches there were so beautiful and our bungalow had a beautiful view over the ocean. I also love seafood, so I enjoyed eating all the delicious seafood at Rayong. Everything was really good. That was all for me. Thank you.
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3: Enjoy watching. Bye-bye. Bye.

0: Oh, hey.
1: Hey.
0: What's the weather like outside today?
1: It's cloudy and rainy outside.
0: I can hear thunder too. It rains a lot here in the spring.
1: There's lightning too.
0: Oh, that's terrible. I'm going to be late for my class for sure. I don't want to drive in this kind of weather.
1: Don't forget to take an umbrella when you leave.
0: Oh yeah, I won't, but I think I'll wear a raincoat instead in case it's windy.
1: That's right, a raincoat helps a lot when it's windy.
0: How I miss the summer. You know, I love it when it's warm, sunny, and dry.
1: Me too. The days are longer and we can go do activities outside like swimming, flying a kite, bike riding.
0: Oh, I miss going on a picnic the most. But fall is coming and we could take a trip to see the changing leaves and have a picnic in a park.
1: That's a good idea. Autumn is a good time for that because the weather is colder and it's not too hot, not too cold for a day outside.
0: Yeah. Here it's usually around 65 to 70 degrees Fahrenheit in the fall. It's not too bad except for the windy days.
1: That's right, the windy days do make it harder. By the way, do you have any plans for the winter holiday?
0: Yeah, I'm going to visit my parents for 2 weeks. What about you?
1: I am going on a ski trip with my brother and sister.
0: Oh, that sounds fun. Yeah, I won't see any snow during your holidays since it doesn't snow where my parents live.
1: I guess it won't be a white Christmas for you then.
0: No, it's not, but you be careful on your ski trip. Always check for any storm or blizzard warnings.
1: That's right. Last year I heard that there were a lot of weather-related accidents. I promise I'll be careful.
0: Good. For now, let's hope the rain starts clearing up soon. Okay, I gotta go. Bye.
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0: This root beer is really good. Where can I throw it away? I can.
1: You can throw it away in the recycle bin.
0: Oh, you're right. I always forget that you always separate your trash.
1: I try to help the environment in any way that I can.
0: Yeah, me too. I've been riding my bicycle to school every day.
1: Really? That's
0: yeah.
1: Great.
0: My parents' place is not that far from the university, about 15 minutes ride. And that way I can also save on transportation costs and also help reduce the air pollution as well.
1: I agree, and you get regular exercise every day.
0: Right, I've been feeling healthier and energized lately.
1: Yeah, I've noticed that people prefer to use public transportation or ride their bike to work. Air pollution has become a very serious problem in major cities.
0: Yeah, also it has effects on your health issues as well. Like you can get asthma and lung cancer.
1: I'm really glad that the air in our city is cleaner than other places. Maybe it's because we have more trees and there are less cars on the road.
0: Yeah, but you know, water pollution is also an issue as well. Mm. On the other day, I've seen this news on TV about a turtle that died and it washed up on the beach and it had its stomach full of plastic.
1: That's terrible.
0: So that's why a lot of countries have been starting this campaign against single-use plastic bags so that the plastic bags don't end up in the ocean.
1: That's right. And animals in the ocean eat it, mistaking it for food, especially turtles, and die as a result.
0: That's why it's important to use reusable shopping bags or reduce the use of plastic bags so you can reduce the plastic waste in the ocean.
1: Well, I already do both of those things, so I'm doing my part to help the environment and the animals in it.
0: Me too. Stay tuned for our next episode of Watch and Learn.
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0: Hey.
1: What are you listening to?
2: I'm listening to the weather forecast.
1: Oh yeah, where are you going?
2: I'm going to Nakhon Pathom tomorrow with Pat. We are going on a drawing trip.
1: Oh, that's interesting. How long will you be gone for?
2: Not many days. I'm coming back on Sunday. My first day there is supposed to be cloudy, wet, and rainy. My second day there is supposed to have heavy rain, strong winds, and thunderstorms. But the days after that are supposed to be sunny and warm at temperatures of 22 to 25 degrees Celsius.
1: Oh, that's not too bad, right? Because you're going to be outdoors most of the time.
2: Right.
1: Don't forget to bring an umbrella and a raincoat.
2: I won't, thanks. Oh, by the way, where are you going this weekend? I remember you have plans too.
1: Well, I'm going to visit my friend in Chiang Mai. I'm going to have to check with the weather forecast so I could pack the right clothes for this trip.
2: I heard that this year it's unusually cold up north and that the temperatures can get to as low as 2 degrees Celsius.
1: Yeah, but at least we don't have snow here in Thailand, but we do have hailstorms. The other day I checked with the news, there was a hailstorm in Chiang Rai. The winds were so strong, it blew off roofs of people's houses.
2: Well, I hope that nothing happens like that while you're there.
1: I hope so too. Here, the forecast says it's going to be really cold with a high of only 12 degrees Celsius. I'd better have my winter jacket ready.
2: You're right. We cannot get sick or both of our trips will be ruined.
1: Yeah.
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0: Hey Bodo, what's your favorite holiday?
1: Songkran, of course. It's the best time of the year.
0: It's in the summer, right?
1: Exactly. That's why it's so fun to go out and splash water. It's perfect for the extremely hot weather in April.
0: How long is the Songkran festival?
1: Usually it's 4 days, so many people take the opportunity to go back to their hometown to visit their friends and family. It's the time of the year where family comes together to pay respect to the elders, spend some quality time together, and welcome the Thai New Year.
0: That sounds really nice.
1: Oh, we also visit local temples and offer food to the Buddhist monks. What about you? What's your favorite holiday or celebration?
0: I love Halloween.
1: Why is that?
0: I'd love it since when I was a kid, and my parents would put up spooky decorations around the house, and the kids in our neighborhood would love them.
1: Oh, so do you still go trick-or-treating?
0: Yeah, sometimes I take my nieces and nephews trick-or-treating. It's nice to see little kids dressed up in funny costumes and get excited over how much candy or chocolate they get.
1: Is there any Halloween costume contest by any chance?
0: Yes, people have it for fun. I went to a costume party at my friend's house last year and I won best superhero costume.
1: Oh, that sounds cool. So which superhero did you dress up as?
0: I went as Transformers Bumblebee, my favorite Autobot.
1: Wow. Are there any categories in the costume contest?
0: Yeah, I mean, usually there are categories such as spookiest, funniest, best superhero, and most unique costume.
1: That sounds like a lot of fun.
0: It is. Let's jam.
1: Let's go.
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6: Bye-bye.

There are a lot of occasions in your life where you have to introduce yourself to other people. For example, at a college interview, they are often asked to say something about themselves. Or at a job interview, an interviewer often asks applicants to introduce themselves. Or when you meet new people at school or at work and you want to make friends with them, you'll have to introduce yourself, telling the other person some basic information about you. Usually, when you introduce yourself, you can include the following information. What is your name? How old are you? Where are you from? What do you do? What is your family like? What are your hobbies, interests, or free time activities?

0: What are your special skills? What is your favorite food or travel destination? Who is your favorite actor, actress, or artist? What is your dream? And what do you want to do in the future? To make your introduction more interesting, try to add more details or give examples. If you're a student, say what school you go to or what your major is. If you have a job, explain what you do, who you work for, and how you enjoy it. The same goes for when you're talking about a hobby or an interest. Remember to say something more about it, like why you like doing it, how long you've been doing it, and how often you do it. Sounds simple enough, right? Let me give you an example. Hi, my name is Bodo. I'm 18 years old. I'm a student. I'm in the first year at the university. I'm majoring in psychology. I'm from Mae Hong Son, but now I live in Bangkok. I share an apartment with two roommates. I have one brother and two sisters. My brother is Jay, and my sisters are Jane and June. They live with my parents back in Mae Hong Son. I also have two dogs, Leo and Lucky. I kind of miss them very much. I have classes at the university Monday to Friday. After my classes, I usually go to the library to do my homework and then go home to have dinner with my roommates. In my free time, I like to watch movies. I love animated movies. The Secret Life of Pets is my favorite movie. They're pretty funny, the first and the second one. I also like music. Atom Shanagan is my favorite artist and Please is my favorite song. I also like to play badminton and volleyball. I'm not very good at them, but I think it's a good way to exercise. I sometimes play badminton with my classmates at the university sports center after classes. I also like to watch TV series. When I watch series in English, I try to watch them with English subtitles to improve my listening skills and learn new words. I also love traveling. Last year, my family and I went to Rayong. The beaches there were so beautiful and our bungalow had a beautiful view over the ocean. I also love seafood, so I enjoyed eating all the delicious seafood at Rayong. Everything was really good. That was all for me. Thank you.
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